即係我哋飲食啦，唔食菜。你明唔明啊？即係開始要 balance diet， 即係好簡單樣嘢。唔係有啲人咧，到而家都係成日噶。你仲有冇跟營養師啊？唉，佢啲嘢好難跟噶。我心諗，你都唔知佢係食啲乜嘢，因為坦白講，每個人嘅嘢都唔同。因為可能你中意食西餐嘅，你中意食 Chinese 嘅，你中意食印度嘅。咁佢唔係 tailor made 俾你噶嘛？即係你要同佢講翻你想食乜嘢，你明唔明啊？